Sean. 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Like golden corn at harvest time.

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0: 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Hi, this is Mark Critch. 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

I'm standing and I'm fired up for Canada. Hey, this is Sean Majumder, and I am so excited to have repatriated, self-deported from America, back to Canada. This is where I want to raise my girls. This is where I want to do comedy and tell Canadian stories. Even saying the word Canada gets me fired up. Shop as if your country depends on it. Keep your money in Canada, for Canada.

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My name's Julian Taylor, and for some really great music and some antidotes about that really great music, tune in to my show, Julian Taylor's Jukebox, at 9:30 every Monday night on 95.9 and 98.1 FM on VOBB, your community radio station in the heart of Gros Morne National Park. 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

Tim Finnegan lived in Walken Street, a gentle Irishman, mighty odd. Well, he had the brogue, both rich and sweet, and to rise in the world, he carried a hod. Now Tim had a bit of the tibblers away, and with a

0: Finnegan called for lunch. 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Now the widow Malone began to cry. 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
0: Hey!
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Be God, did he vibes, and see how he rises. Tim Finnegan rising in the bed.

0: 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It was desperate times. It was hard. It was desperate times. I'm sitting in Chesley and P&G. I spent all the money from the HST. I was drinking with friends at the old ship then, and the money's all gone again. We're dirt poor. We're dirt poor. We're dirt poor. Tatters and rags. We're dirt poor, but we're not dirt bags. Dirt poor, but we're not dirt bags. 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Dragged the house across the ocean floor. 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Turned away from what we'd lost, and we couldn't count the cost. 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
1: dirt poor.
0: We're dirt poor.
1: Dirt poor.
0: Yeah, dirt poor. Tatters and rags. We're dirt poor, but we're not dirt bags. Dirt poor, but we're not dirt bags. Been years now blowing that same old wind. And the shift and strain of the government reign just make you just want to throw up your hands like you're being held up by Jesse James. We got oil, gas, hydropower down here plundering hour on hour. When the plundering's done, we all get a shower, and we all know why that is. We're dirt poor.
1: Dirt poor.
0: Yeah, we're dirt poor.
1: Dirt poor.
0: Yeah, we're dirt poor. Tatters and rags. We're dirt poor, but we're not dirt bags. We're dirt poor, but we're not dirt. God love y'all, everybody.

listening to VOBB, your community radio station, situated in the heart of Gros Morne National Park. Did you know Gros Morne National Park is home to a four-clawed lobster named Snappers? Snappers has one regular-sized claw on its left side and three fully functioning smaller claws on the right. Come see for yourself at the Bombay Marine Station in North Point. You can look, but we do not recommend touching.

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My name is Cedric, and I live in Norris Point. 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

Name is Mick McGuire. I'll quickly tell you of a pretty girl I admire named Katie Donahue. She's fair, fat, and 40. Believe me when I say, whenever I come in at the door, you can hear her mother say, Johnny,

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Hello, folks. My name is Jack Dumphy, and I live in Mount Moriah. 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

0: The first and the next one I'll let ye all know of the good ship Diana Joe Blanford has charge. I hope she'll come back before long with the surge.
1: Where the North King is raging and strong blows the gale, in search of the white coats a day they will sail.
0: In comes the Beothic, so swift and so sure. 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And then there's the Neptune, I see it so plain. 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

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With Cain in the Iceland, the cross

0: the ranger, Sam Windsor, be fleetingly seen. 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
0: My song is concluded about captains and

Did you know the Red Bay Interpretation Center is home to the most complete binnacle known to man? A binnacle is a built-in housing for a ship's compass. The binnacle was once used to house the navigational devices of a 16th century ship, and it is the only example in Canada. Pretty neat.

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I'm Ivan Emke, and I'm hoping that you'll join me for the second season of Fit to Eat, the Newfoundland Labrador Farm and Food Show. 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Thoughts about food, as well as food for thought.

was poorly the shoulder. The stench of sweat and perfume. Through the dust and the blood mist, Junior High stood silhouetted against the moon. She said, it's lucky for you, I was leaving town too, with this money I found in you.

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You know, there's a funny feeling, love. 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

0: Are you the kind of person who yells at the radio, "Don't tell me about the artist, I don't care where they grew up, just play the song"? If that's the case, then don't listen to my program. I'm Ivan Emke. On my show, Roots and Branches and Beyond, I like to explain where the sounds come from. 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Music that knows where it's from.
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Did you know there is a healthy population of black bears in Grossmoor National Park? Black bear are one of the few native species to the island of Newfoundland and is considered its own subspecies. Unique to the island, because there is so much space for bears in Grossmoor National Park, the likelihood of you seeing one is small, as they are very shy and tend to stay away from humans. For more information, visit Discovery Center in Woody Point or the Visitor Center between Norris Point and Rocky Harbor.

My name is Keith Murphy, and you are listening to VOBB Community Radio in Western Newfoundland, broadcasting to you from the heart of Gros Morne National Park on 95.9 FM and 98.1 FM, and streaming live on VOBB.org. 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
0: No, no, he's got it. 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

こんにちは。私の名前は大山優香です。私は日本の愛知県に住んでいます。ボンベイコミュニティラジオは FM95.9 と 98.1 と www.bobb.org で放送しています。

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Now, Dutchie is a real party animal. 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But then he usually wakes up on Sunday mornings with a terrible hangover. But not to worry, Dutch. 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